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0: 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And Captain 1. 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

0: 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Medic 1 responding. 3960 South Marginal Road. 3960 South Marginal Road. We have a 60-year-old female with her hands stuck in a machine.
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0: 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Nothing showing to be checking it out, command. 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
2: Chapter 1, room. Want to go ahead? Was there another unit stating that needed an arc exchange?
3: Yes. Staff affirmative, I think it's medic 4.
2: Thank you.

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0: Rescue One driver, 14.
1: Hey, Kevin, I'm here.
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1: Hey, Kevin, can you hear me?
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0: Okay, we're continuing to the second floor of the elevator shit.
2: Traffic for 36.
1: Copy that.
2: Negative, this is for Medic 6.
3: 6, there's no beds here, South Point. We're waiting.
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1: Hello, this is last night. We're transporting a 47-year-old male in Metro. Stable trauma. We'll need an arc exchange.
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1: That's affirmative, Captain 2. Medic 7 is en route to Metro. They're going to need an arc exchange.
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2: 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I don't know if you want to let CPD know. Seven, we're at Metro. Can we get some time for short transport and trauma, please? Copy, seven. 2202. Red, can you repeat your traffic?

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0: friends are made good one. 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You're going to get a new run, okay? Or go with your traffic.
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1: Dispatch engine 13 is on scene. We have a two car MVA 5490 westbound at West 7th. We're investigating.
0: 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Eleven, you're going to have a run.
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0: 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Captain 1, them, they're going to take care of those units. Where is that 4 at? The 4 needing ours too, right?

0: 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We're going to need CPD and tow for two vehicles. 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
1: 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Did you guys find anything on this Fulton 71 South call?
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0: 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It was a 911 only. Just go ahead and try the address that you say.
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0: to. Go ahead. We're all clear up here. Copy. Try a reset. Come on down.
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0: 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We'll work here with the management. If we can't get them reset, we'll put them on a fire watch.
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1: 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Three six Ray.
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1: 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We have an ETA for police. 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
1: Do you have a apartment number by chance for anything with like a floor? Damn it.
2: 42. Is there any EPA for CPD? Patient left RE POV. We're just going to hang out until the police get here, though.
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1: 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When you can disregard, someone just came out. 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
1: 42. Engine 2. Got a mail down Fulton Road on the exit ramp, I-71 south.
3: Okay, no ETA for CPD. The patient left, is there any particular reason why they're not saying until they get there?
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5: 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She's uninjured, but she's pretty shaken up. I just wanted to just need to at least, we'll be in service in a few minutes.
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0: 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We got a multi-story brick flat roof. Residential high-rise occupied, nothing showing. 22 investigating the community.
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0: rescue due to distance. We traveled 71 south from West 130 snow. We see an accident 71 northbound, just north of Snow Road. Brooklyn Fire is on scene. We'll be checking it out in a minute.
1: 02 into 43, 71 north and West 150th.
2: Engine 43 copies, we're coming northbound from Snow Road, arriving on scene.

0: rescue to dispatch. Storm Ladder 39, this is 71 North, between Snow Road and West 150.
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1: 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We got a 1-3 VA, Brooklyn, River Park Fire, and PD are on scene. We'll keep you updated.
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1: 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Can you do an address check? 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

0: 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Into tent's home.
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2: 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Did you say confirmed?
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1: 41.
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0: 36, you're going to have a run. 36, you're going to be canceled.
1: Forty-one, go to red center. Yeah, this is just a gentleman sitting down at the bus station, at the bus stop here on Woodland. You got Medic 22 en route.
2: Okay, copy. So are you canceling us?
1: Yeah, you can cancel them. There's no medical emergency here.
2: Copy. Red Center to Medic 22. He'll be canceled for fire. Patient is just sitting at the bus stop.
0: Did you okay?

0: 22 right now. I have a slumped female at the corner of Euclid and 79.
1: Copy. I'll still on the run.
2: Forty-one back. 41.

0: 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Her doors are locked and her car's in drive.
1: 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What kind of car, Medic 22?
0: Some police too.
1: Do you have a description of the car?
0: It's got a blue Mazda, license plate KXR1249.
1: Copy.
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Please be advised that runway 24 right is now open. Is now closed. Runway 24 right is now closed. Runway 24 left and runway 28 remain open.

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0: 41 on scene. Two-story residential, nothing showing. 41 in command.
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0: 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We're going to be able to handle the box company.
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1: go.
0: 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Thank you.
1: 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Thank you.

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1: 24.
0: The female here just wants the male off of her property. This is a police matter. Can you send them?
1: Copy.

0: Hey, we're clearing the scene. The female that was calling from upstairs was asking us to stay until police got here. We asked her if she's in some sort of danger that would require us to stay. She yes, but wouldn't tell us what's going on. So we're leaving for our safety. Do you want us to like hang out in this area until they get here and figure it out, or do you want us to come in with like a CPD to handle?
1: You can come with service.
0: Okay, I was just giving you the update. I told her to call 911 and talk to the police.
1: Actually, I was on the phone with them, so they heard everything you just said.
0: Perfect. Thank you.
1: You're welcome.

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1: 33
0: on the scene. Rescue 2 South Chief.
1: Squad 2. P3 dispatch.
2: Oh yeah, P3.
1: Yeah, we're at the residence here. They claim they didn't call. Can you give a call back?

0: Dispatch, if you read, the caller, who is the husband, he's not on scene. He was FaceTiming with his wife, girlfriend, whoever she is. And she stated that she started something on fire in the garage. So he's not on scene.
1: Okay, we'll check this out.

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1: 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Have that person come out.

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3: Okay.

0: Yeah, this is B3 Kelly. We're over here in Longmead. We got a call of something possibly on fire in the garage. A female resident didn't want to let us in, saw a hose going in the garage. She finally admitted she lit her either husband or boyfriend some clothes on fire because he took off this morning with the car. He's the one who called it in. It was out on arrival, but just wanted to give you that information. She is here on scene.
1: Okay, is there any damage to the garage or just to the clothes?
0: No damage to the garage and just some small clothing items.
1: Okay, that's going to be damage to property then, not arson. I will confirm with my partner just to make sure.
0: D3, okay.

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0: 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Runway 28 is now closed. Again, runway 28 is closed. 248 remains closed, 248 remains open.
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0: 40. Check it. 30 here's two.
1: 13 portable, have a blessed day.
0: You as well, 13.
2: 13 portable, good morning.
0: Good morning.

0: 36. Good morning, Porter 1.
1: Good morning, 36. Happy.
0: 23, Porter 1.
1: 23, copy.
0: 36, here's to you. Have a good day.
1: Copy that to you also.
2: Rich Medic 2323.

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1: 39, okay.
0: Here's two.
1: 39, copy, thank you.
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1: Medic 28, you're on the first responder. Go back to dispatch 1.
0: Thank you for that, 28. Good morning.
1: Good morning.
0: 28 Portable Trucks, good morning.
1: Good morning.
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0: 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One, go ahead. Pass I 90 west to east 9, not seeing anything. The CPD locate.
1: Okay, CPD is supposed to be on scene. Never mind.

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0: Rescue 2's on scene. We are at 90 East, east of West 117. It's a three-car MVA in the high-speed lane. We'll be investigating.
1: Squad 2 on scene.

0: Rescue through to dispatch. We're going to need CP to here. This is that part of I-90 East that is limited access due to construction. This is a 7-car MVA. We're checking for injuries right now.
1: CP has a call spot.
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0: 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Truck 36 investigating.
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0: Sector 6B5, security states that this alarm continues to go off. They're unsure why. Looks like we've got the system to reset. There'll be no cause for alarm at this location.
1: 39 to res.
0: Okay, copy that.
2: Medic 39.
0: 41, you can go on service.
1: We are in the express lane of the highway. It's difficult to get to, but do you know if CPD is en route?
2: Oh no, Cinema.
1: We're at Cinematic 2121. Thirty-nine for guard. They're pulling up now. Thank you.
3: Tie five dispatch. 936 to handle. 41B.
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1: We're at Cinematic 2121.
5: Twenty-one,
1: are you having cab problems?
5: That's affirmative. We've been trying to locate the truck and get connection, but so far there's nothing working here.
1: Okay, you got to pull out from underneath the base and sit out in the parking lot for a few minutes and let it...
5: Have you.

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0: 26 portables.
1: 26 portable one. Good morning.
0: Good morning, copy.
1: Traffic is 17.
0: Green copy.
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0: 17 copy, thank you.
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0: Portable check.

0: 2 for? You got new personnel?
1: You now.
2: Yeah.
0: Okay, sign in the crew. Sign in the cat as new crew.
2: Yeah, people go take a look at it.
3: 1R14.
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4: 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We got nothing in here we can handle.
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1: Hey, Sean, is building maintenance or facilities maintenance there with you?
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0: 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We got a one-story brick special building collapsing. Flare 23 will be out investigating.
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2: We're at UH. Our cat's down, but we will need Federal.
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3: 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Got it. Dispatch,
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1: 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Right center to medic 30.
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1: Yeah, I was just making sure that you knew we're headed to 4500 Division Avenue.
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0: 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Call is acknowledged.
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0: building's all clear on the inside. There's no smoke. There's no fire. There's no fire alarm active. We're just going to make access to the roof, check the smoke detector up there in the HVAC unit.
1: Copy 20.

0: been showing on the HVAC unit. 11's reporting it. It looks normal. We're going to wait for building maintenance. 11 will be in service on the scene. 11 and 20 are being committed.
1: 520 is 18 able to go on a call of the upper roadway?
0: They are. They're in service.
1: Copy. Thank you.
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1: 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Bleeding hands, unknown how, called in by Cleveland EMS.

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0: 31, are you going to be at headquarters?
2: We're just about finishing up at IT looking at our kit really quick while we were here.
0: Copy.
3: I need along with dispatch. 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
1: 36.
2: Medic 30, you have a run. Be advised, stage for CPD. 36, go ahead.
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0: Sorry, you're right, could you repeat?
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1: 31.
0: 31, you have a run. Medic 30, you're going to be canceled.
1: Got it.
2: Yeah.
0: Medic 31, you're going to stage for this.
1: Copy.
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0: 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We're all going to be in service. We're just going to remain on scene until building shows up.
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Probably on commercial with that location. 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

0: 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We got an MVA, two cars, Fulton and Dallas. I'm going to check it out. 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
3: And we're at 45th and Lorraine looking around. We don't find anything. Do you have anything further or a callback?
1: The only information we have is that the patient was on the tree lawn. No further information other than that.
3: 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Nobody's here, so you can put your unit in service and we'll go in service.
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1: 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Medic 20. You're going to be in service for fire?
0: There's my fire one.
4: There's my one on scene.

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0: 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Ready 42, you got traffic. Dispatcher's confirmation, 3310 West 58.
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1: Roy Center, Medic 42. I got an address update. 4310 West 58th. Again, that's 4310 West 58th.
2: 42, okay, we got to turn around and head back that way.

0: 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You want to have one?
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0: 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We're investigating. The warrior's down here. A pull down. We're looking for the vehicles. Ladder 39, 1239.
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0: 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These are just wires down, no cars involved. We're on scene. CBD is going to remain on scene. We're going to be in service. Engine 39, Ladder 39, 444.
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3: 31 on 2.
0: Medic 3-1, did you need stroke unit? I just got an update from, I read the notes, got an update from the call taker.
3: That's negative, man.
0: Copy that.

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0: 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We can take that call at 38 in Memphis in our area if you want.
1: Okay.

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0: Dispatch, Andrew 10, Andrew 10, come here. Andrew 10, go ahead. 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
3: Affirmative, it looks like we have a transformer on fire. We're walking up to check it out right now.
0: Chris, Center to Medic 10, you're going to have a run.
4: Chris, Captain 2.
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0: Okay, Provise, we just got a call for smoke in the basement at 1329 East 114.
4: Captain 2, we got report of smoke in the basement. 1329 East. I'm sorry.
0: Yeah, we're sending a full box to that location. Just be advised, it's right down the street from you or maybe next door.
4: Disregard, it's supposed to be Captain 1. Rest of the Captain 1.
3: Copy that. We have a bunch of wood on fire in this area from these power lines arcing.
6: Captain 1. Dispatch, it's 22 in service, 745.
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0: 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Chris, Center Medic 10, you're responding to 1329 East 114. Again, that's 1329 East 114 for smoke in the basement.
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0: 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Ladder 7, ladder 30. Chief of the 2nd Battalion, putting smoke in the basement. 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
1: 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Rescue 2, that's.
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0: update to the power supply situation. 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
1: Is that a good address?
0: Stand by. 1329 East 114. 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
1: Is P2 our CEI?
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1: Copy, P2.
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0: 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B2 going. B2, is this in the rear?
1: First with the medic 17. They're going to have a run.

0: The First Energy illuminated transformers and poles are on the east side of the street in the rear of the structures. The public power poles are on the west side of the street on the tree lawn.
1: Dispatch to P3, which one is currently on fire? Correction, P2.
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0: 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Engine 10 is going to remain on the scene for power company response. They'll give you the dispo on the original outside wires.
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0: Thank God.

All units standby headquarters communication. Sending numbers for Tuesday, June 16th are as follows. Firefighters 3-4 out of 426. Lieutenant 5-9 out of 133. Captain 2-2 out of 5-4. DC 2-6 out of 3-1. DC 5 out of 6. Paramedic officer 6 out of 3-8. Paramedic firefighter 2-7 out of 5. I'll repeat. Ending numbers 16th. Firefighters 34. Lieutenant 59. Captain 22. DC 26. AC 5, paramedic officer 6, paramedic firefighter 27. Company's reset.

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1: Captain 3, go to traffic.
2: Captain 3, Medic 36 responding, 3600 East 116, 3600 East 116, unknown agent.
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0: We're at center to Medic 7. 7. Medic 7, I have a run for you if you are done it.
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0: 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You got it.

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1: 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There should be a female running up to the ambulance right now for a Simba.
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1: 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We're still standing by.
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0: You have an address update. It's going to now be 11406 Clifton Boulevard. 11406 Clifton Boulevard.
1: 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We're at 112 in Clifton, so we're close.
0: Copy.
2: 36 to right.
0: Medic 33, your patient's going to be in the lobby now.
1: Copy.
0: Mr. Medic 36, did you have an update?
2: Yeah, we approached the captain. No patient here. Nothing locating. 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
1: Okay.
2: Forty-two on scene, looking around. I don't see anything. 62.
1: 42.
0: Andrew, walk back at quarters.
3: Red Center, Nomadic 11. Have you finished fueling?
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1: 38. AC 1 to ladder 39 on attack 1, are you ready to start the drill?
2: Finish off stations. 248 is now open again. 248 is now open. 24 left is open. 28 remains closed.
3: Ladder 39, we're ready.
1: 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Stand by, everybody.

0: 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And 41.
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0: We have a run 40.

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1: Engine 39 out. Ladder 39. What was that? Engine 39 officer to ladder 39 officer. You ready for water? 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
2: Ready to send it to Medic 1.
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0: 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Where's the Cleveland 96?
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0: 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Go ahead. Can you do a field tournament? Can you make a call for us here at the playoffs, please?
1: Minute 42, radio is coming in a little unclear. Could you repeat that?
0: Yeah, we need a... Can you generate a call here at the firehouse for us, please?
1: Copy, you got it.
0: Thank you.

0: 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Alright. I got one for you.
1: Engine 39s are on.
0: Okay.

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1: That's
0: 36 versus 5,
1: East 1-3-0. That's 2, bro. Squad 2, first responder, 13719 Lorraine.
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0: Red Center to Mach 7. You have an address update. It's going to be Euclid and East Boulevard by the lagoon.
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2: 41, Red.
0: Go ahead.
2: We're right here. We can take that call for 7.
0: Sure, you got it. 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
0: We're on scene, looking in the area. 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
1: Mike 41, we're still on the line with the caller. 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We're unsure as to where exactly they are.
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1: 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We got information of a boat in distress, but we have no further information than the call came from CPD.
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3: Clear, run.
2: That's affirmative.
3: Alright, slight delay. 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
2: I'm sorry, give me what?
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6: 33, that's affirmative. 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
0: 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PD's been notified, and you will have a first stage until you get police.
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1: 20.
0: Medic 20, I have a run for you.
1: Okay.

0: Marine 21 on attack one.
1: Go Marine 21.
0: We're out here with the Coast Guard Metro Park, at least he's en route. But Tobo USA has got a small boat with four souls on board. They're towing it to shore. Doesn't appear to be any injuries. So I don't think we need any further response. Man.
1: Marine 21, are you in service?
0: Marine 21, we are not in service at this time. We don't need any further response. They're just towing a boat to shore. We're just going to stand by until they're safe.
1: Copy, Marine 21.

0: 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We're safe. Fire certification came outside and screamed out of the balcony that no one is welcome inside and no one is coming inside. We are going to wait for police.
1: Okay.

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0: 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Have no idea. 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
0: We're out of Woodhill. Fuel. Okay.

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Gonna be a little bit on scene, sick patient. 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
0: Fox alarm 3537 E113. Takes engines 11, 26, 41, tower 10, ladder 11, rescue 1, chief of the 2nd battalion. Reported to be a garage fire at that location. Units responding, manager attack 2 for B2.
3: And we can take it, but we have to get fuel afterwards.
2: Just a quick update. We're going to be here for a while. Patient came out, said he will absolutely not let police in. They're trying to get CRT to break, but they can't, so we'll be waiting for them.
3: Okay. 41, we're pulling up on this house. 31, to take this?
4: Truck 36, engine 36. 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
5: 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We're trying to reset the... 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We're good.
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6: 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Dispatch, copy that. 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
3: 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And it's going to be at 3537 East 113. Medic 41 is responding.
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1: 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Same situation as last time. 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
2: 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Going to Medic 42. 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

0: 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One person needs to hold. Personnel coming from Medic 39. 23. 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
1: Okay, 20, I have one for you. I'm going to have you back up 24. We got a 3-car accident, multiple calls.

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0: Before the SO is advising they have crashed out another vehicle at 50th at store, and we're like an EMS unit to go over there and check out that individual that was also involved in this.
1: 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What was that address?
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6: 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Take engine 1, engine 4, ladder 4, 2 for the 4th battalion. Box alarm 3114 Vine Fork. Take engine 1, engine 4, ladder 4. Chief of the 4th Battalion, reported to be a gas leak at that location. Unit responding, Manager Attack 4 for B4.

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0: I just reported dispatch on Tag 4. It's a three-story town. Nothing going. Engine 4 is investigating.
1: Where's Center Cleveland Medic
2: 3838?
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3: 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Yeah, 24 back in.
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1: 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We were told it was a single home.
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3: 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Checking the area. 31, right. We just saw the CAD, know the police are on scene, so we're going to offer.
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0: Medic 20, are you transporting?
1: No, we're not going to.
0: I'm sorry, repeat that again.
1: Yeah. We're not transporting. I'll be calling a refusal shortly.
0: All right, thank you.

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3: 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Security already checked it out, they're going to take us up there to verify. 7's getting out.
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2: Go ahead.
1: P3. It's just me on the sofa. They don't have any windows that open. So he has 3 exhaust fans going, and it's clearing out the smoke slowly.
3: 33 back.
2: Happy, you want us to bring the fan up?
1: Into 33. There's nowhere to send it to.
2: Yeah, we just have to send it to the stairwell. Does it look like it's getting a little better?
1: Yes.

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1: Okay, wait, I copy. 22 and medic 30, what's the BGA?
2: Two minutes, we had a delay in transfer here.
1: Copy, 2-2.

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0: 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Pneumatic 33. Good evening, you have a run.
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0: 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Medic 10, you're going to have a run.
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0: 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TPD also on scene, will be investigating.
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1: 7.
0: Maddox, and you're going to have a run.
1: We're old crew at base.
0: New crew?
1: We're close. We were told we were shut down, are we not?
0: Stand by.
2: Yeah, I'm on Medic 7 is closed tonight.
0: Thank you. Medic 7 to start, copy.
1: We have a good night.

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0: I know, I just wanted to see if I could catch you.
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1: 38.
0: 20. 38. Are there any units at Metro that might be able to give us a hand for like patients?
1: There is not.
0: No, that's okay. We can probably get it figured out.
1: Okay.

0: Right center captain, two.
1: Two.
0: Twenty's in. They may need an extra hand. They're coming over to Metro.
1: What are they?
0: 20's coming over to Metro, and they might need an extra hand if you're there.
1: I'll keep an eye out for them. Thank you.
0: Thank you. I got nobody else over there.
1: Of course.
0: Red Center to Medic 26. There's going to be an update. This is going to be E69.
1: Copy.

0: That's an automatic 4.
1: 4.
0: When you're complete at headquarters, I'm just going to keep you over that side around 22.
1: Okay.

0: Medic 31 to rest.
1: 31.
0: 31, we're shut down for the night. Good night.
1: Good night. Is that our medic 39 safety check?

0: 39. Was that safe?
1: Yep, we are all good. Thank you for having
0: me. Copy.

0: Dispatch, engine 30's in service, 311.
1: Sorry.